So basically, I was wondering if you would like to hang out with me sometimes. Just to. I don't know. Like, this is quite weird, right? 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

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Son of a bitch!